0: afraid as a cold wind blows in the ghetto.
1: In the ghetto.
0: And his hunger burns. So he starts to roam the streets at night, and he learns how to steal, and he learns how to fight.

0: Radio Mainwelle für Bayreuth und die Region.
1: The girl next door, you know? I don't know what to do.
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